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1: All right, all the ladies in the house, let's get down to some

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Let Me Love You for Tonight. Sleeping Bag Records, 1988. On the World of Rave.

0: round the roundabout. 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

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DJ Ping and Tyrox,

balance to it. 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Enjoy this techno groove that keeps you hype. Listen to the album, be up all night. DJ Ping and Ty Rock's party.

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As I said, been digging very, very deep. 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

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Have a fantastic week. Much love.

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1: Charles Ray. 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

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Yours truly on the little bit of an edit chop up. 1985, big show.

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We're going in 94-95 jungle business on this episode. Just one episode away from 10 years of World of Rave.

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'94-'95 Jungle Business on this episode of World of Rave.

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We're taking it back 94, 95, Jungle.

like Minister. Swiftly dropping into this one. Kobe JT, this one crazy love. Brand new business on the Nosa show. Keep it locked in, 8 till 10 business tonight, man.

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I'm going to get into your shout outs real, real soon. Forget everyone who's loving the vibes tonight, man. This one's definitely got to go from the top, though, right? I reckon it has still. Yeah, we're having it with this one again, you know.

0: 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Is that how you going on? Reload this one for me. I'm not having a bar of that. 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

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Overseas crew, we got your chest. Playback crew. Yeah.

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I'm done for the evening. It's been a pleasure. Make sure you lock in next week, episode 50 coming your way. Right now, take this one in though, yeah? Love this track.

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on the bass heads. We've got some big tunes incoming. 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It's Night in Motion.

0: 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Getting very, very busy. Won't be long till we sell out.
1: Time to eat strawberries.
0: Have a fantastic week. 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
1: Cheers for that one, Chivit and brother. This one, Horn Fawn. Tacky new light on the buttons, this one. Bass banger. Wednesday evening business. We're rolling UKG Bapes till 10. 10 over 8 right now. We're not messing around. Episode 51, Mr. Chimps. At Mr. Chimps UKG on all the socials. Want a shout out? Let me know. Twitter, Instagram. Get involved right now. D3EP.com. 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

0: 20 over 8 right now. It's getting hot inside. Conductor Sammy Virgie on this one. This one, whip it. Episode 51 right now, Mr. Chimps. Taking you through to the hours of 10 p.m. Deep Radio Network.
1: Isn't it? Isn't it?

This one exclusive. What a try, but enough is enough. MIDI Logic on the button to this one. Absolute.

As we just enter the first 30 minutes past, straight into this one, This Is My Life. Black Habit on a remix to this one, Bass Adjustment, featuring Ayana. 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

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We love it. Next one coming in, fresh one for you. Adapter, Shake It. Forthcoming business.

Props to Phonetics on this one. Hiding in Plain Sight. Impact on the remix. Forthcoming out 31st of October. Riddler Records on the 20 months. 27 months, the remixes. What an album this is going to be. Check this one out. Impact. You dirty man.

B1G Project on the remix to this one. This one's an absolute Percy. It's the Notion Show right now. Mr. Chimps in the mix with episode 51, Deep Radio Network.

This one right here for Jay Robinson and Dekka. This one, Bad Man. Do you know when you buy an album and certain tunes you just rinse off them and then some of them you totally forget you got? Yeah, this is one of them. This one bangs hard. Deep Radio.

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NOSA approved.

0: Hang on. 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Go. 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
1: Love this one when it came out. TQD on the buttons. This one, Ghosts, featuring the talented Pete Money. Energy levels 100 right here.

0: 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I'm not having a bar of that. Go. Get.
1: What you want? What you need? What you feel? Oh, I don't.
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2: 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Out to the Nosa crew, out to the Nosa boys, each and every. Mind if I'm dragging on this one? What you want, bro? 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

friend them. 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

0: 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Phoenix Records.
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1: Alright, all the ladies in the house, let's get down to some good house music, yo. Like a garage sound, man. My name is Gino Latino.

0: round the roundabout. You see the light, you turn left, you go on the flat, and you see a petrol station, right? Stay in there, mate, we'll pick you up, right?
1: How much is it to get in then?
0: It's £20, mate.
1: £20? I thought it was £10 to get in.

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No Sir, D3 EP, myself on one. What we saying, Deep Gang? Starting it dark, tribally, all that good stuff. Watch this one. Big intros.

as I said, myself on one. D3EP, The Gnosis Show, Hangtime Form 696, DJ Whisk, Jenko, Mr. Chimps, Essence. Very special guest mix coming up at 9 o'clock. Shouts to Ollie Rant. Big 45 minute guest mix from the man. UKG flavours, stuff you never heard before. Guaranteed, stuff I've never heard before. Starting a bit funky, Tribal at the moment. Watch it!

Deep Gang, how we doing? 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

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Currently on warm-up duties for Ollie Rand. 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
1: Wavy, if anybody's wavy, then rave it beside him. 60% in a writing, 40% in a timing, but I go in one.

Last one from me. Then we're going into the Ollie Rand guest mix. Thank you to Ollie Rand. Thank you to Sparks, DJ Whisk, Form 696, Jenko, Mr. Chimps, Essence, Nosa Gang, Kobe JT on this one, of course.

That's how we function. Nobody don't trust nobody. Welcome to London. Yeah, that's how we function. That's how we function. Nobody don't trust nobody, Randy. What?

0: fuck off.
1: Find my money. Come back. Put it in the hand. And then fuck off. Welcome to London, you mug.
0: Right, right, right. We're getting into it. We're getting into it. If you've not heard of Ollie Rant yet, which I'll be very surprised if you haven't, big time DJ in London. He's got shows on Bellamy, Threads Radio. He's all over the place. He's got so many bookings. He's sick. And this mix will show you exactly why. So let's get into it. Ollie Rant gets mixed. Selector.

And there we have it. Ollie Rant on Guest Mix Duties. Absolutely love that. Some fresh garage there, most of which I've never actually heard of. So, Ollie, my G, you are a selector. Absolutely love that. One up to Ollie Rant on that. Last 15 minutes going in. Little bit, bit more garage. Why not? Why not? D3 EP on one. Hang tight the nose again.

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Nine Train, Brand Spankers, forthcoming Gather, physical only. Out to the Gather boys. So they're massive. Mate, this track is absolutely ridiculous. Shouts to Nine Train, one up.

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It's episode 168. Just nipped into February 2024.

0: slick, man. What we tell him? What's the godfather? What we tell him? What we tell him this? What we tell him? Tell him.
1: Everybody wants to be so underground. And I'm just here like, it's all music, man. If they dance to it, they dance to it.